just see what's going on. Well, maybe we should celebrate, drink champagne. Why should we wait? Why don't we ask some friends around? They can help us play this game with.

Hello, body fangs, and welcome to Ramkat Radio. Yeah, it's crazy very easy. So pull yourself towards yourself there and luister na Pieter van 7 tot 9 op Ramkat Radio. Dis mos maandag. Bloody amazing. Okay, thanks. Was jou

0: Take out the garbage.
1: In a minute, Mom. Hello?
2: Where are you?
3: You're what? Missing it.
2: Get down here right now.
1: Where are you?
2: We're in the tunnel.
3: You have 5 minutes.
2: Get down here right now.
1: Okay.
2: Hurry.

0: We thought you guys would be taking off to your tents to go party. You guys want to hear some more rock and roll? You guys were taking care of each other?
1: Good, that's what I like to see. What I like to see. One big field full of fucking happy love.

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And you know what I'm talking about. Just let me know if you wanna go to that home out on the range. They got a lot of nice girls.

0: country, man.
1: It doesn't matter. 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
0: It's always on 5 in Margaritaville, come to think of it.
1: Yeah, I heard it did.
0: You've been there, haven't you?
1: Yes, sir.
0: I've seen your boat there.
1: I've been to Margaritaville a few times.
0: All right. Well, that's good.
1: Just tumble all the way back.
0: Okay. We just want to make sure you can keep it between the navigational beacons.
1: Between the buoys. I got it.
0: All right. Well, it's 5 o'clock. Let's go somewhere.
1: I'm ready. Crank it up.
0: Let's get out of here.
1: I'm gone.

Square bills, flatbeds, clothesline sunsets, sky blue, barn red. Wind chimes front porch, good dogs would.

0: As hy die honeycombs, hulle sê, have I the right? 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Lekker luister hier, kom hy.
1: Firstly, producer Brad, I just want to find out, we've gone through it 4 times.
2: Yeah.
3: And now it's safe.
1: Is everything out?
4: I had to bleep out 52 swear words.
2: Wow.
3: That's
4: in the space of 6 minutes, yeah.
3: Sure.
4: It's quite heavy.
1: And when I did the initial edit, I missed, I think, eight.
2: Yeah.
3: Eight.
1: Yeah.
3: Okay.
2: Yeah.
1: Okay. This is the story. You can understand this man's frustration. His name is Brian September. Perhaps you know him. He lives in George. Let's make him famous. His wife, Candace September, got in touch with me yesterday and said, listen, he's got a problem with his account with Telkom.
2: Yeah.
1: So he's been phoning the Telkom number. And he was holding. Eventually he put it down. He tried again. And you know, you go through all that push one, push two, push three.
2: Yes.
1: Holding, put down again. Then eventually what he did, call again, go, and then you know where they have that option where they say, we will call you back.
3: Yes.
2: Right.
1: He thought, okay, well, that's it. Now you're going to call me.
2: Yeah.
1: So he did that, and he was waiting for the call back from Telkom.
3: Right.
2: Nice.
1: And the most inefficient switchboard operator...
3: In the world?
1: In the world, Sam, gives him a call.

0: department. Sorry, I'm new here, okay? Hello?
1: Yes, just get under the please.
0: Okay, hold on. I'm transferring you now.
2: Welcome to the DSTV call center. If you're not a DSTV customer and would like to know more about DSTV, please press the hash key now. Otherwise,
1: hello?
2: Please key in your smart card or ID number, followed by the hash.
0: Hello, hello, sir?
1: Hello. But who did you put me through to now?
0: What did you hear?
1: I need to sort out my telephone account. Not DSTV.
0: Oh, what did I put you through to?
1: You put me through to DSTV, man. Get the thing right, man. I need to sort this out now.
0: Okay, sorry. I pushed one wrong button there. Hold on. I'm transferring you now, okay?
3: Hello. You've landed at Kalula.com. Welcome.
1: Oh, my.
3: Sure, that was always nothing short of
1: sex. What's going on? Hello?
0: Hello, you back?
1: Hello, who am I speaking to?
0: You're speaking to Johnson.
1: Same guy I was speaking to now.
0: Yes.
1: Dude, what the going on now? I got put through to a airline.
0: How?
1: I mean, man, really.
0: You want to go to accounts?
1: Telephone accounts. Telephone, my landline, my telephone. I need that sorted out. I need to speak to somebody that could sort out. I can give them an account number and sort the account out. I don't want to fly anyway. I don't want to watch any on TV. Just put me through to the telephone account people.
0: Okay, hold on. Say, I'm transferring you now, okay? Hello?
1: Yes.
0: I'm transferring you, okay?
1: Oh, man. Transfer already, please.
0: Okay, I'm transferring now.
4: Welcome to the CompuTicket credit card.
1: CompuTicket
4: is an event organizer and will therefore not be responsible for the arrangement of the event.
0: Hello?
1: I don't know what you're doing. Let me just calm down quickly.
0: Sir, I beg yours. I've just pushed one wrong button here. It's
1: how
0: my
1: many wrong buttons do you want to push now?
0: Sir, it's my first day on the switch.
1: My face is sweating against my phone. Our battery is probably going to die.
0: Okay.
1: After sitting on the phone for 25 minutes, and every time you press a button or want to transfer me or go take a cuck or something, you're telling me what to just put me through, do whatever the just press a button and let me speak to someone.
0: You ready to go to accounts? Here we go, sir.
1: Who the are you?
5: Welcome to OutSurance.
6: No!
5: All calls are recorded for your benefit. Your call will be routed to the correct department once you have made your selection.
0: Hello?
1: Johnson?
0: Sir?
1: I'm done.
0: Hold on, sir. Hold on. Sir, where did you go there?
1: I don't know where I went, but I've been traveling. I've got insurance. I've bought tickets to a festival or whatever. I've been... I can't even remember, but I've been to many places in the last 5 minutes. Johnson?
0: Sir?
1: I'm done.
0: Sir?
1: Johnson.
0: I've got the extension.
1: Johnson, you and your extension.
0: Sir, hold on, please. I've got the extension. I've got the extension now. Okay, hold on.
1: Yes, Johnson.
0: I'm sending you to accounts now.
1: So thank you, Johnson. Thank you.
0: Here we go.
1: Johnson, thank you.
5: Welcome to the French Embassy. For visa inquiries or consular matters, please dial 1 now. Pour les affaires consulaires et les visas,
1: composez-le. Hello.
0: Hello, sir. Did you speak to accounts?
1: Johnson, you are the biggest I've ever met or heard of on the phone in my entire life.
0: Why, sir?
1: I have been around by you and your incompetency to even press a button to put me through to a accounts department.
0: Sir, sorry, I've got it.
1: You, Johnson.
0: One more, sir.
1: You don't got nothing. You got
0: one more, sir.
1: You get to work in the morning.
0: I've got accounts department now. Hold on, sir. I'm transferring you. Have a nice day.
7: Hi, baby. Unfortunately, I'm going to come to your phone right now.
0: Hello?
1: Johnson?
0: Yes?

0: You're a f***ing idiot.
1: Okay, sir.
0: Thank you, Johnson. Thank you, Johnson.
1: I'll put you
0: thank
1: through. You. I'll put you through to my Johnson. Manager.
0: Okay, thank you, Johnson.
1: You're going to my manager now, sir. Hold on. Have a nice day.
2: When you hear the signal, it will be
3: man,
2: of 15 minutes and 0 seconds.
0: He's a f***. This sucks a f***, man. He's a
1: f***. Hello? Sir, it's a Wicked Simpson.
0: Darren Simpson. How f***ing hate you, man. Oh, man, I suffer serious blood pressure and you f***ing down at me like this. I'm even surprised the f***ing held on to the phone for so long. This hope was putting me to beat around the f***ing world, man.
4: That's beautiful.
1: Love. Brian September.
4: Yeah.
1: From George.
4: I'm quite fond of him too.
5: Wow.
1: Man, I had so much fun doing that call. You have no idea.
6: Oets, ja, nee. Jo, ek wonder of hulle geassureer is teen hartaanvalle en die diepe dinge. 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Nou ja, dit was Wicked Simpson en hy die ou met accounts department geconnect en alles behalwe. 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Mary McGregor, Torn Between Two Lovers.

I could be rich or I could be poor, but if you were by my side, I could be any place in this whole wide world, and I know I'd be satisfied.

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Forget everything you know. Stars have aligned for this very moment. It's time for the final countdown. The show starts now.

Hello there, I'm Lawrence James, and it's time to keep it country. So let's welcome your country music singer for the show. Welcome, Yonny Duplessis.

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He said, "Boys, if I don't make it back,

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He's a good old boy, but you know, she just ain't ready.

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And that color on his arms and neck ain't from no tanning bed. Leaves no doubt about where he stands on a Chevy or the

Her voice was the distinctive and husky soundtrack to the 1970s and 80s, known for hits like Total Eclipse of the Heart. And I need you now. Overnight, music icon Bonnie Tyler passing away. A statement on her official Facebook reading, quote, Bonnie's family and team are heartbroken to announce that Bonnie unexpectedly passed away last night in a hospital in Portugal as the result of an illness that she was being treated for.

0: Just a year later, Tyler, who was born in Wales, would strike gold with another unforgettable single. Holding Out for a Hero, originally written for the Footloose soundtrack. But proving its enduring popularity in films like Shrek 2.
1: Brace yourself!
2: Love the gumdrop button!
0: And Super Mario Brothers. Tyler never stopped performing her biggest hits, delighting us at GMA many times over the years. And even joining us to celebrate, what else, the total eclipse of the sun in 2017.
3: I never get tired of singing the song. It's a great song, and it gets everybody in the mood, you know? Turn around.
4: Oh, yes.

0: Bonnie Tyler was 75 years old.
1: If you ever need to belt out a song and feel better or feel good, those songs will do. Mm-hmm. Tyler had a tour scheduled for later this month in Europe that would have run until 2027. Her awards chest, she had 2 Grammys and 18 studio albums.
2: Wow, what a career, but what a life. And like you said, if you want to feel good, just listen to Bonnie Tyler.
1: Those songs will do it. You just sing them out loud.
3: But it was also her spirit.
2: Yeah.
3: You know, when she was on the show and like how she loved hearing her own music.
1: Yeah.
3: You had such respect for that.
2: And as we all did.
3: Yeah.
2: All right.
3: Thinking of her family.
2: Thinking of her family, Sam, as we are.